From the Central High crisis till today, we ain't new to this. We're true to this. 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

Little Rox Doll Joyce, 102.1 KOKY, Root Theory, just tell me. It's Koki Nightlife. It is your Friday. It's the weekend, baby. You got the weekend warrior DJ Paul chilling in the lounge with Koki Nightlife. 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

0: So Johnny Gill, A Dance, A Kiss, Little Ike Stole Choice, Squirtle Toy, and Kill Kill I, Heart of a Woman from Summer Walker, Boots on the Ground, 803 Fresh. It's Friday. It's the weekend, baby. We're getting you ready for a big birthday bash. Happening on Saturday, July 11th, comedian Keith Gleason and the B-I-G-G-R-O-B-B, Big Rob. It's going down to Shooter's Bar and Grill with Big Rob, TJ Hooker, Prince DJ, the Arkansas boy J.C. McKellar, and Keith Savage. You can get your tickets throughout the area. Butler Furniture, Uncle T's, Ugly Mike's, Now for the City, the Rick Rag Pine Bluff. If you need more info, 501-607-4149, 501-607-4149. And, of course, keep it locked right here for your chance to get hooked up with tickets. A Little Rock's Adult Choice. Still coming up, PJ Morton, Smooth with a throwback up next, Cokie Night Guy. So Little Rock's Adult Choice, 102.1. 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
1: 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McKellar. 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With DJ Iceman.

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0: Little Rock's No Choice, 1021 Kill QIC, Eric Bellinger, Crying Funny You, Mutual from PJ Morton. 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And keep it there for more info on Little Rock's Adult Choice. It is Skokie Nightlife still coming up for you. We got Victoria Monet, Skokie Nightlife, Little Rock's Adult Choice, 1021, KOKY.
1: We've made it to June, which means Juneteenth is on the way. 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Comedian Keith Gleason and Big Rob will be celebrating with a big birthday bash Saturday, July 11th at Shooter's Bar and Grill. TJ Hooker, Prince DJ, Little Rock Bound to perform alongside Arkansas boy J.C. McKellar, Keith Savage and the Weeping Band, and Big Rob himself will also be performing. Again, that's Saturday, July 11th, Comedian Keith Gleason and Big Rob's birthday bash. 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

0: 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It is Koki Nightlife. 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Or call 501-993-9099. That's 501-993-9099. And some of the proceeds will help benefit high school students. Okay? It's a good idea. High school graduates, actually. So keep it here. We'll be telling you more about it and getting you hooked up with tickets to them. Go to Rock's Adult Choice. It's Koki Nightlife on a Friday night. Still coming up. Chris Brown, Leon Thomas, Erykah Badu up next. Koki Nightlife is on Little Rock's Adult Choice, 102.1 KOKY.
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0: Genevieve, Jordan Ward. It's called Waiting Room 1. Little Rock's Adult Choice, 102.1 KOKY. 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

0: Comedian Keith Gleason and Big Rob's birthday bash. It's happening on Saturday, July the 11th, Shooter's Bar and Grill. Big Rob performing along with TJ Hooker, Prince DJ, the Arkansas boy JC McKellar, Keith Savage. 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Uncle T's, Ugly Mike's, Now for the City, Butler Furniture, and the Record Rack and Pine Bluff. And get more info, call 501-607-4149, 501-607-4149. Speaking of Now for the City, first Thursday last night, had a great time over there with you guys, and I appreciate everybody that came out and hung out with us last night, man. The first Thursday of the month, where we do it in Now for the City, all right? Hey, still coming up, we got more good music for you on a Friday night, the weekend, baby, stuff like Q Parker. Throwback from Case coming up next. Cokie Nightlife is on Little Rock's Adult Choice. 102.1, it's KOKY.
1: We've made it to June, which means Juneteenth is on the way. 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

0: 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Put It On from Q Parker, Missing You from Case. Skokie Nightlife, Nighttime is the Right Time. Man, time really flies when you're having fun. I got to bounce. We got Skokie Nightlife rolling until 5 a.m. Then we kick off 19 hours of blues. And Southern Soul, we call it All Blues. And Southern Soul Saturday. 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
2: 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What I tell you about that dog? I told you the dog was hungry. 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

0: We've made it to June, which means Juneteenth is on the way. But before that, the Arkansas Big Boys get to play at the Arkansas Big Boy Toys Expo. 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

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Forever's a mighty long time. Here we are decades later. The sentiment is still the same. 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
1: You know, we're all human, and you know, we're all sexual beings too, so it's lovemaking is just

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0: Rock's Adult Choice, 102.1 KOKY, Sherwood, Little Rock. 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
1: This is a love that withstands time, space, and matter forever. Forever's a mighty long time. Here we are decades later. The sentiment is still the same. Listen.

0: made it to June, which means Juneteenth is on the way. But before that, the Arkansas Big Boys get to play at the Arkansas Big Boy Toys Expo. 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TJ Hooker, Prince DJ, Little Rock Bound to perform alongside Arkansas boy JC McKellar, Keith Savage and the Weeping Band, and Big Rob himself will also be performing. 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

0: Power 923 Jams is celebrating comedian Keith Gleason and Big Rob's birthday bash. 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McKellar. 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

0: Yeah, that real love. 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
1: We've made it to June, which means Juneteenth is on the way. 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TJ Hooker, Prince DJ, Little Rock Bound to perform alongside Arkansas boy JC McKellar, Keith Savage and the Weeping Band, and Big Rob himself will also be performing. 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
1: This is a love that withstands time, space, and matter forever. Forever's a mighty long time. Here we are decades later. The sentiment is still the same. 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

I remember when we first started this song. All the fellas, Tim, Raphael, who me? I'm Dwayne.

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0: We've made it to June, which means Juneteenth is on the way. But before that, the Arkansas Big Boys get to play at the Arkansas Big Boy Toys Expo. 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TJ Hooker, Prince DJ, Little Rock Bound to perform alongside Arkansas boy JC McKellar, Keith Savage and the Weeping Band, and Big Rob himself will also be performing. Again, that's Saturday, July 11th. Comedian Keith Gleason and Big Rob's birthday bash. 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

0: 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It's Solid Gold Soul Sunday night.
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0: 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Celebrating 70 years of gospel, jazz, blues, southern soul, and the best of today's and yesterday's R&B. 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
1: This is a love that withstands time, space, and matter forever. 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Here we are decades later. 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

0: 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McKellar. 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With DJ Iceman Buddy on the Southern Soul soundtrack. 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

0: We've made it to June, which means Juneteenth is on the way. 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Comedian Keith Gleason and Big Rob's birthday bash. 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

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We're true to this. 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

0: Adult Choice, 102.1 KOKY, invites you to the Sunday Soul Experience, starting with Kokey Gospel from 5 to 10 a.m. Then it's Smooth Jazz Sunday, 10 until 2 p.m. It's Ricky Smiley from 2 until 4 p.m. And from 4 p.m. till 10 p.m., we go back 7 decades of legendary soul from the 60s, 70s, and 80s. 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

Hello there. Welcome into the Swaggity Show on the radio. It's Blues Buffet, baby. My name is Jay Boogie. Now's the time to call all your friends and neighbors and let them know that that Blues Show is back on the radio. This is Gentry Jones featuring Mr. Sam and Rollin' Rollin'. Now, here's Stephanie Lucky. Just want to spend a little time with you.

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This is the show that plays the best of the soul and the best of the blues. Classic Johnny Taylor, Careless With Thy Love. Going around Texarkana now to check in with Donnie Ray. It looked like he's trying to look up under somebody's hood. Look like he's trying to work on somebody's rear end on the blues. Stop that.

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0: I like what you got. That's Tyrone Davis putting the cap on another edition of the Swingin' Show on the radio. 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

That's the mouse. DJ Paul. DJ Paul. Who is the man that turns your radio out? DJ Paul. DJ Paul. What's up, baby? This is your boy, the best looking fat man in show business, Big Rob. That's spelled B-I-G-G-R-O-B-B. Letting you know that you listen to All Blues Saturday with the best of them all.

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0: 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It's Jeff Floyd, Lock My Door, Turning the Key. Eddie loves that song. Eddie's celebrating his birthday today. Happy birthday to Eddie Clemens. Everybody's celebrating birthdays. Make sure you get those in. We're going to do birthdays in the 11 o'clock hour. So text me or call 501-523-1021. That number again is 501-523-1021. We're getting you ready for the big birthday bash. Keith Gleason, B-I-G-G-R-O-B-B, Big Rob. That's July the 11th. It's happening at Shooters Bar and Grill. You can get tickets throughout the area. Butler Furniture, Ugly Mike's, Uncle T's, Now for the City, and the Rick Rack Pine Bluff. If you need more info, 501-607-4149. 501-607-4149. You got, of course, Big Rob, along with TJ Hooker, Prince DJ, that Arkansas boy, JC McKellar, and Keith Savage. Keep it there for your chance to win, too. We got you. We'll go to Rock's Adult Choice. Snow Blues and Southern Soul Saturday. Go to Rock's Adult Choice, 1021. 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

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From the Central High crisis till today, we ain't new to this. We're true to this. 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

0: Get right from Just Epic to J-Wan. It's an all blues and Southern Soul Saturday. Little Rock's Adult Choice. 102.1. 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Get right.
1: You know, I know somebody out there need to hear this. 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Scared to move on. But I got a message for you. J-Wan.

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0: Don's actually here. It's the weekend, baby. Little Accidental Choice 102.1 KQY. It's Calvin Richardson. Get ready for the weekend. It's Snarl Blues and Southern Soul Saturday. Kim McCoy just before that with the anthem and this woman, A. Jamal Epix. It is Snarl Blues and Southern Soul Saturday. You got me, the weekend warrior, DJ Paul, getting ready for the big birthday bash. July the 11th is the date. Shooters is the place. Big Rob and Keith Gleason celebrating their birthday bash. Big Rob will be performing. Also, TJ Hooker, Prince DJ, the Arkansas boy JC McKellar, and Keith Savage. Tickets available throughout the area. Ugly Mike's, Uncle T's, Butler Furniture, Not for the City, and the Rick Ray Pine Bluff. And keep it locked. We got you. Tickets all day today. Your chance to win those tickets coming up. You keep it locked. For the win, it's underway. Little Rock's Adult Choice, All Blues, and Southern Soul Saturday. So 102.1, scale KY.
1: We've made it to June, which means Juneteenth is on the way. 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TJ Hooker, Prince DJ, Little Rock Bound to perform alongside Arkansas boy JC McKellar, Keith Savage and the Weeping Band, and Big Rob himself will also be performing. 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

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That's Cupid. Giddy up. Your weekend warrior DJ Paul on a nice looking, well, kind of cloudy, but still a nice looking Saturday morning. 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

Who is the man that's got them all? DJ Paul. DJ Paul. Who is the man that turns your radio out? DJ Paul. DJ Paul. What's up, baby? This is your boy, the best looking fat man in show business, Big Rob. That's spelled B-I-G-G-R-O-B-B. Letting you know that you listen to All Blues Saturday with the best of them all. DJ Paul on Koki. K-O-K-Y.

0: It's 102.1 KQIBIGGROBB, along with Shirley Murdoch, and that is Family Reunion. Karen Wolf, Woman Enough, just before that, for the birthday lady, Mercedes, celebrating her birthday this weekend. Snow Blues and Southern Soul Saturday. Big Rob coming to Little Rock to celebrate his birthday with Keith Gleason on Saturday, July the 11th. Going down to Shooter's Bar and Grill, Big Rob will perform along with TJ Hooker Taylor and Prince DJ, an Arkansas boy, JC McKellar, Keith Savage, all doing it up at Shooters. How would you like to go? Okay. Be number 10 right now, 501-523-1021. 501-523-1021. Number 10, you win, 501-523-1021. Good luck from Little Rock's Adult Choice. It's All Blues and Southern Soul Saturday on KOKY.
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15: Good morning, KOKY. You are caller number 7. Try again, please. Good morning, KOKY.
16: Good morning.
15: Good morning. You caller number 8. Keep trying, okay?
16: Thank you.
15: Good morning, KOKY.
16: Number 10.
15: Number 9. Keep trying. Good afternoon. Make that good morning, KOKY.
16: Good morning.
15: Good morning.
16: How are you?
15: Good. How are you?
16: I might call the 10 call.
15: You are caller number 10. Who is this?
16: Your favorite, Tina.
15: My favorite who?
16: Tina.
15: Huh?
16: Tina Zhao.
15: Oh, okay. With your lucky self. You got tickets to the big birthday bash with Big Rob and Kid Glason going down July 11th. Hold the line for some info, but what's the station that got you hooked up this Saturday morning?
16: All right, KOKY.
15: Thank you. You're welcome.
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0: It's Little Rock's Adult Choice, 102.1 Kill Kill Ice King George, saying it's over. Soul Blues and Southern Soul Saturday. You got me, the Weekend Warrior, DJ Paul. Big Juneteenth food giveaway is happening in Jacksonville on Friday, June the 19th at the Jacksonville Community Center. 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Once again, that's on Friday, June the 19th. First come, first serve. 10 a.m. until 1 p.m. Jacksonville Community Center, 5 Municipal Drive. If you need to get more info, you can call the King Commission, 888-290-KING, 888-290-KING, or visit arkingdream.org, arkingdream.org. That date again, Friday, June the 19th. 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

From the Central High crisis till today, we ain't new to this. We're true to this. Celebrating 70 years of the best of today and yesterday's R&B. 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
1: Man, look at all these pretty women up in here. You know what? I got my eyes set on one special little old lady. She's got a beautiful personality. 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

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New music. Sicily Wilborn going with Cupid. It's called I Figured Lucky Today. Some people have all the luck and go to the casino and hit big or maybe even do a scratch off or decide they want to be lucky in love. Okay, lucky is a good thing. It's a good thing that it is. One of those good four-letter words. All right. Hey, it's Saturday morning. It's the weekend, baby. I'm your weekend warrior, DJ Paul. We got Miss Mary Bell and our baby Zeke up in Kankakee, Illinois, locked in today. Brother Wilborn, also our Brad down in Tyler, Texas. Crystal up in OKC, Janice and Shakita down in Dallas, all locked in today. 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All right, let's do birthdays. Happy birthday to everyone celebrating birthdays this weekend. Miss Sadie, celebrating number 64 on Monday. Cornelius Roper, happy birthday to you. Also, Eddie Clemens celebrating on today, man. My man, Eddie Clemens, saying happy birthday to you, Eddie. Also celebrating Larry Gaddy, 77 this weekend. James Gaddy, 74 down in Humble, Texas. Zipperline Duke, 61 on Monday. Also celebrating Dana Hunter, Tanya Smith, Anthony Marion, Colin Sherman, Joyce Sewell, a.k.a. Baby Cakes, Velma Jean Tate, and Reba Johnson still celebrating. Enjoy those celebrations. Happy birthday. Hope you have many, many more. That's from me, DJ Paul, of course, Little Rock's Adult Choice, 102.1. It is K-O-K-Y.

0: made it to June, which means Juneteenth is on the way. But before that, the Arkansas Big Boys get to play at the Arkansas Big Boy Toys Expo. 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Comedian Keith Gleason and Big Rob's birthday bash. 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

0: Got me in a party mood from Jay Hammer, Zuda Rock's Dull Choice, 102.1 KLKY. Gwen White, The Other Woman, right before that, and Willie Clayton, Can't Be the Woman, boy. I'm telling you on that. Hey, it's Saturday morning, it's the weekend, baby. The 2026 Jazzy Jeans and Jewels event is happening tonight. Venue at West Wind. To get more info, go to Little Rock Chapter of the Links Incorporated, their website, or the Facebook page, Little Rock Chapter of the Links Incorporated. Man, time really flies when you're having fun. I got to bounce. We got it. All Blues and Southern Soul Saturday running all the way until midnight. Keep it locked for your chance to win tickets to see Keith Glazer and Big Rob be a part of that big birthday bash. Plus, see Big Rob perform, also Prince, DJ, TJ Hooker Taylor, that Arkansas boy, JC McKellar, and Keith Savage. Speaking of that Arkansas boy, he's coming up next. Hey, I got to bounce. As always, appreciate the time you took away from your time to be a part of my time. And from this time to the next time, peace out. Little Rock's Dull Choice, 102.1 KOKY.
1: 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It's Solid Gold Soul Sunday night.
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It's Little Rock's Adult Choice, 102.1 KOKY, J.C. McKellar, the Arkansas boy, here in another All Blues Saturday. My favorite day of the week, I get to give you continuous blues and Southern soul for your listening pleasure. But we definitely want to talk about the birthday bash going down July the 11th. My man, comedian Keith Gleason, and Big Rob's birthday bash going down at Shooter's Bar and Grill.

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0: 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It's your man, J.C. McKellar, the Arkansas boy, here for another All Blues Saturday, holding you down at 2 o'clock with continuous blues and Southern soul you absolutely love. I want to give a few shout-outs to my girl, Connie, a.k.a. Wide Load, my man, King Mac, and Mr. Walter T. Big shout-out to you guys. My staff over at North of the City, my man Maurice and Miss Juanita. Hope y'all having a good time today. Shout out to the Bling Queen, Miss Beverly. How you doing this morning? Shout out to my homegirl, Miss Beverly Kaysen. My homegirl, Miranda, over in Newport. Big shout out to the JT Line Dancers of Little Rock, Arkansas, and also the Rock City Diamonds of Little Rock, Arkansas. I want to give a big shout out to my homegirl, Shante Williams, the Agitator. I know you and honey doing your thing over in the Flamingo Lounge over there. And big shout out to Miss Lisa Burley. It's your birthday weekend. I hope you enjoy yourself and, man, have a really, really good time. J.C. McKellar had to give you a shout out. You showed up to my birthday bash. We had a really good time. We got some more blues and Southern soul headed your way. The OG, Triple OG, my man Willie Clayton is all headed your way. Keep it locked in to Little Rock's Adult Choice, 102.1 KOKY.
1: We've made it to June, which means Juneteenth is on the way. 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TJ Hooker, Prince DJ, Little Rock Bound to perform alongside Arkansas boy J.C. McKellar, Keith Savage and the Weeping Band, and Big Rob himself will also be performing. 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

From the Central High crisis till today, we ain't new to this. 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Celebrating 70 years of the best of today and yesterday's R&B. 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

Little Rock's Adult Choice, 1021 KOKY. That was my man, Calvin Richardson, with Radio Rodeo. Coming up next, Mr. Vic Allen. He say nothing like a Mississippi girl right here on Cokie.

0: It's Little Rock's Adult Choice, 102.1 KOKY. It's your man, J.C. McKellar, the Arkansas boy, here on another All Blues Saturday. And real quick, I want to talk about the Sunday lineup going down right here on 102.1 KOKY, starting at 6 a.m. to 10 a.m. with Gospel Sunday. And then my man, the Weekend Warrior, DJ Paul, is going to set your Sunday mood with Smooth Jazz Sunday from 10 a.m. to 2. And then you can come get your laugh on with the Ricky Smiley Jump Off from 2 to 4. And then from 4 to 10, we're going to go back 7 decades with some of the most classic R&B music of all time with Solid Gold Sunday. It's all happening right here on KOKY with the best Sunday lineup in radio. And of course, we got more blues and Southern Soul headed your way. It's Little Rock Bound, Mr. Big Rob. Hey, my man, out the sip, Mr. Arthur Young. And we got some PC Band. It's all coming your way right here on Little Rock's Adult Choice, 102.1 KOKY.
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0: It's Adult Choice, 102.1 KOKY, J.C. McKellar, the Arkansas boy. It's another All Blues Saturday right here on Cokie. That was the PC Band with Turner Loose. Approaching the 2 o'clock hour, about to get ready and get up out of here, but I want to remind you of the Sunday lineup on 102.1 KOKY, starting with Gospel Sunday from 6 a.m. to 10 a.m., and then Smooth Jazz Sunday from 10 a.m. to 2 p.m. with the Weekend Warrior DJ Paul. And then we're going to go to the Ricky Smiley Jump Off from 2 to 4. And then we're going to go back 7 decades with Solid Gold Sunday from 4 to 10. It's all happening right here on Cokie. Hey, it's the Arkansas boy, J.C. McKellar, signing out. Everybody have a safe weekend. Stay alive. Don't drink and drive. And, of course, as always, keep it locked in to Little Rock's Adult Choice, 102.1 KOKY.
1: 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McKellar. 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

BTC talking to you. Love me for real, baby. Breathe, Mr. Do Too Much, right here on the All Blues and Southern Soul Saturdays, man. Oh, yeah, I got the sounds. Derek the Change Man Smith. Song's called Crazy About You. How crazy are you? Tell me. Little Rock the Dope Choice, 1 to 1, KLKY.

Here's an all blues and southern soul text club request at 501-523-1021. That's 501-523-1021. Tap in with us for your favorite blues and southern soul on KOKY.

0: Kim McCoy, the anthem, right here on the All Blue, the Southern Soul Saturday. It's the Voice ETC talking to you, man. Oh, yes, Sirski. Hi, how you feeling? Hopefully good, man, because we got the chance to go to the biggest birthday bash of them all. Comedian Keith Glason. That's right, man. Comedian Keith Glason, Big Rob's birthday bash going down at Shooter's Bar and Grill, man. 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Beloved. Plus, you know, of course, we got tickets for you live as long as you're listening in. Nicole Queen, Salatina, DJ Paul, right here on Little Rock's No Choice, 1021 KLKY.
1: We've made it to June, which means Juneteenth is on the way. 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

0: Clark Jr. Keep on stepping right here on the All Blues and Sun Soul Saturdays. It's boys, CTC talking to you, man. And we got them vibes rolling throughout the night. Don't you go nowhere, all right? I will tell you this, though, man. Yes, yes, yes, yes, yes. The big boys' toys. It's going down, man, the next Saturday. That's right, man, next Saturday. Well, let me make sure. It's June 13th, and I want to make sure. Okay, yes, next Saturday. Big Boys Toys Expo, man. The car, truck, bike, and boat show. Over $2,500 in prizes, okay? You don't want to miss it. Arkansas State Fairgrounds doors open at 11 a.m., 2600 Howard Street. You know where to be. Top 20. Best motorcycle. Best side of side. All right? Best boat. Best in show. All the action you could ever want. Come on now, you don't miss the car show. Arkansas Big Boys Toys Expo. Got a couple tickets for you to win. Live with the Coke Queen, Sonny Jean, and DJ Paul, man. So make sure you lock it in for that. But pull up on us. It's going down, man. It's the voice, CTC, on Coke.
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It's one KOKY, it's over. Right? Not my show, but the song. As we go in the country, girl. Just epic, man. Right here on Little Rock, the Dub Choice. 102.1 KOKY.

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Little Rock's another 2021 Kelly White's latest single from Cupid. Song title Giddy Up. Right here on the All Blues and Southern Soul Saturday. It's the voice CTC talking to you. Yeah, the youngest in charge. Song's called The Baddest by Magic One. Right here on Little Rock's No Choice, 1 to 1, KLKY.

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0: Long ago. Family reunion. Shirley Murdoch featured on the song with Big Rob, who's having his birthday bash July the 11th, alongside comedian Keith Glacier, the Shoes Bar and Grill Man. And I'm telling you right now, you cannot beat that. All of the acts are going to be performing with live bands, and the list, there ain't no games, man. Keith Savage, J.C. McKellar, Prince DJ, T.J. Hooker, and Big Rob himself. 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And of course, you know you got a chance to win them listening in live. The Cooking Queen, Santa Gina, DJ Paul, right here on Little Rock's No Choice, 1-2-1, KLKY.
1: 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McKellar. 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

0: That's my cousin. Cecily Wilborn, Arkansas's favorite cousin. Southern man right here on Little Rock the Dough Toy 21 KOKY. My girl, man, gonna always put it down. Speaking of putting it down, man, you better bring the best cars out, the best trucks out. You know where to be if you want to find them, all right? Yes, that's right, man. Arkansas Big Boys Toys Expo. And I'm telling you, you don't want to miss it. June 13th, next Saturday, it is going down. Arkansas State Fairgrounds, you don't want to miss it, okay? If you want any information on the show outside of what I'm giving you, man, give them a call. 501-993-9099. That's 501-993-9099. All right, over $2,500 in prizes. We talking cars, trucks, bikes, boats. We want it all, man. Just bring the smoke, all right? Can't wait to see you next week, man. It goes down the Arkansas State Fairgrounds. Keep it locked so we can keep it lit. Right here on Little Rock for No Choice, 121 KOKY.
1: 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Comedian Keith Gleason and Big Rob's birthday bash. 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

Self, JC McKellar on Little Rock's Adult Choice 102.1 KOKY. Good Saturday afternoon. It's your girl, Santa Jean, the Cokie Queen on the scene. Al Chauncey, J1, and Johnny Taylor on the way. But right now, Frank Johnson on KOKY. Whoa.

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Al Chauncey, I Feel Good on Little Rock's Adult Choice 102.1 KOKY. It's all blues and Southern Soul Saturdays. Your girl, Santa Jean, the Cokie Queen, on the scene. And I feel good, too, just like Al Chauncey, coming back from a really good grown folks night at North of the City. It's the first Friday. Well, it was the first Friday last night. And I'm there every first Friday of the month with grown folks karaoke and Battle of the Sexes. And we had a good time. Thank you so kindly to Henderson State Black Alumni for coming out last night and having a good time. Now it's on to Saturday, and it's going to be a nice day, but there is a 30% chance of rain. We're looking at a high of 86, so it's going to be more clouds than rain today. Overnight low of 72, so it's going to be nice, and the rain is really going to come in on tomorrow with a 60% chance. But let's go ahead and enjoy today. Of course, I'm going to be here until 8 with good music for you, good conversation, and your chance to win tickets to the biggest cancer birthday bash that's going to be going on.

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0: Straight out of Memphis, Tennessee, it's Bodacious on the Wrong Train on Little Rock's Adult Choice 102.1 KOKY. Hanging out with your girl, Santa Jean, the Cokie Queen. And of course, you know, we are getting ready for Juneteenth. Juneteenth in the Rock is going to be coming up. And of course, we're going to have more information about that. But let me just tell you about a Juneteenth food giveaway that's going to be going on Friday, June 19th. Freedom, Heritage, and Community. This is going to be going on at the Jacksonville Community Center. That's located at 5 Municipal Drive, obviously in Jacksonville, and hosted by the Arkansas Martin Luther King Jr. Commission. Again, they're going to be doing a free food giveaway Friday, June 19th, 10 a.m. until 1 p.m. So if you or somebody that you know is in need of food, make sure that you let them know about this event going on again in Jacksonville at their community center that's located at 5 Municipal Drive, June 19th, 10 a.m. until 1 p.m. Freedom, Heritage, and Community. That's what Juneteenth is about, and that's what the Arkansas Martin Luther King Jr. Commission is going to be about on that day. So make sure that you mark your calendars for that. 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You've got a chance to win tickets to the comedian Keith Gleason and Big Rob's birthday bash coming up in a couple of hours, and I know you don't want to miss out on that. So, again, if you guys are traveling, be sure to listen live at 102.1KOKY.com. Tyrone Davis, Little Rock Bound, Big Rob on the way on KOKY. We've made it to June, which means Juneteenth is on the way. But before that, the Arkansas Big Boys get to play at the Arkansas Big Boy Toys Expo. June 13th at the Arkansas State Fairgrounds. 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Awards will be given to the top 20 best motorcycles, side-by-sides, boats, and best in show. 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TJ Hooker, Prince DJ, Little Rock Bound to perform alongside Arkansas boy JC McKellar, Keith Savage and the Weepin' Band, and Big Rob himself will also be performing. Again, it's Saturday, July 11th. Comedian Keith Gleason and Big Rob's birthday bash. You've got to be there. That's why we're getting you hooked up. 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

Sexy.

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We're true to this. 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

Miss Gwen White with the other woman on Little Rock's Adult Choice 1821 KOKY, hanging out with your girl, Santa Jean, the Cokie Queen for all blues and Southern Soul Saturdays, Mike Clark Jr., FPJ, The Revelations, featuring none other than Trey Williams. They're coming up right now. My favorite cowboy, King George, leave and party, baby. Let's do it. 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

0: Mike Clark Jr. with Cups in the Air on Little Rock's Adult Choice 102.1 KOKY. We did that a couple of times last night at North of the City. But now let me remind you guys right now that the Arkansas Big Boy Toys Expo is coming up June 13th. It's going to be going on at the Arkansas State Fairgrounds. It's going to be cars, trucks, bikes, boats, and lots of money given away, as $2,500 in prizes will be given away to the top 20 best motorcycle, best side-by-sides, best boat, best in show. Oh, it's going to be a doozy, baby. If you're into cars, trucks, bikes, boats, this is where you need to be on June 13th at the Arkansas State Fairgrounds for the Arkansas Big Boy Toys Expo. For more information, be sure to visit their Facebook page. It's Arkansas Big Boy Toys with a Z Expo. That's Arkansas Big Boy Toys Expo. Or you can call Douglas 1 at 501-993-9099. That's 501-993-9099 for more information about the Arkansas Big Boy Toys Expo. Again, going on at the Arkansas State Fairgrounds, June 13th. Get your tickets early. And if you have cars, you might want to enter yours. Maybe you have side-by-sides. Maybe you have a boat, honey. Whatever it is, again, money's going to be given away. So get all of the information at their Facebook page, Arkansas Big Boy Toys with a Z Expo. And make sure that you stick around for your chance to win those tickets, because we have those. And again, in about an hour now, I'm going to get somebody hooked up with those tickets to comedian Keith Gleason and Big Rob's birthday bash. So make sure you're here for that and all of the good music that's headed your way. Billy Soul Bonds, Nephew Jones with My Type of Carrying On, and J1 coming up on Little Rock's Adult Choice 102.1 KOKY.
1: 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McKellar. 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

0: 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And of course, you know, when you're traveling, we want you to take us along with you. 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Doesn't matter where you go. Honey, I think you can listen to us live on Neptune. So I'm not saying try to go to Neptune and listen to KOKY. But if you're going to Las Vegas, New Mexico, if you're going to New York City, you can take all of this good music along for the ride by listening live at 1021KOKY.com. And don't forget, that's where you can also take advantage of sweet deals. We have some good leftovers, like the 2026 Golf Club, Kitchen Express, Nando's, Overtime Lounge. There are times when you don't want to cook, and if you have a sweet deal, listen, you can just stop by the spot, pick yourself up something good to eat, and go back home. And then you'll be looking forward to the next sweet deal for your next lazy day. And coming up real soon, if you're needing a getaway, Mountain Harbor Resort and Spa. That's going to be coming up on Thursday, June 11th. That's going to be the sweet deal of the day. And you can check it out at 1021KOKY.com right now to see if you're going to want to bid on that. 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All right. Well, you know, Mama's got to give you some more good music and get you hooked up with those tickets to the Cancer Birthday Bash for comedian Keith Gleason and Big Rob. So stick around for the win. And Mr. Sam, representing the 901, he is next on Koki.
1: 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TJ Hooker, Prince DJ, Little Rock Bound to perform alongside Arkansas boy J.C. McKellar, Keith Savage and the Weepin' Band, and Big Rob himself will also be performing. Again, that's Saturday, July 11th, comedian Keith Gleason and Big Rob's birthday bash. 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

Mr. Sam with the 901 party, hanging out with your girl, Santa Jean, the Cokie Queen, for all blues and southern soul Saturdays. In the next hour, Calvin Richardson, Simply Wayne, DJ Casper, and Little Rock Bound, Big Rob. But right now, I'm ready for the Country Wood Bounce. So here's Avail Hollywood on Little Rock's Adult Choice, KOK.

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Calvin Richardson with the Radio Rodeo on Little Rock's Adult Choice 102.1 KOKY. It's all blues and Southern Soul Saturdays. Willie Clayton, TJ Hooker, Taylor, they are on the way. But right now, I'm ready to talk about some juke joint love. Simply Wayne on KOKY.

The new, the Casper Slide Part 2, featuring the Platinum Band. And this time, we're gonna get funky. Funky. Funky. 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Funky. 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

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To the left, take it back now, y'all. 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

0: TJ Hooker Taylor with Good Good on Little Rock's Adult Choice 102.1 KOKY. It's all blues and Southern Soul Saturdays. Hanging out with your girl, Santa Jean, the Cokie Queen. And I'd like to recognize a couple of people today that are celebrating their birthday. If you guys don't mind, I would do it for you. So let's do it for them, all right? Happy birthday going out to Miss Haven Crutchfield Thornburg. She's celebrating her birthday today. So happy birthday, dear. Happy birthday to a former co-worker, Stephanie Seal Stone, that is. Oh, what a beautiful spirit. I love and miss her so much and hope you enjoy your day, boo. Happy birthday going out to Mr. Tony Floyd. He's celebrating his birthday today. Also, Darnell Pop Bell. He's celebrating his birthday today. So happy birthday going out again to everybody out there celebrating a birthday. Now, you know, we are getting ready for one of the biggest birthday bashes of the cancer season, I'll say, because I don't know how things are going to go from there. But comedian Keith Gleason, Big Rob, celebrating their birthday Saturday, July 11th at Shooter's Bar and Grill with TJ Hooker, Prince DJ, Arkansas Boy, Mr. JC McKellar, Keith Savage and the Weathen Band, and none other than Big Rob himself celebrating his birthday and entertaining you on the same night. 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Text your name to that number, and while you do that, Miss Jody, Tito Brown, Mike Clark Jr., and David Sylvester headed your way on Cokie.
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6: 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We're talking the hottest cars, trucks, bikes, side-by-sides, and more all in one place. You got a ride you're proud of? Registration starts at 8 a.m. Or just pull up on us. The show starts at 11 a.m. Plus over $2,500 in prizes up for grabs. Don't miss it. The Arkansas Big Boy Toys Expo. For more details, hit Douglas One Up at 501-993-9099. 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

0: 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David Sylvester walks slow on Little Rock's Adult Choice 102.1 KOKY. I don't know why, but that song has me excited about tomorrow because, of course, you know, each and every Saturday at 10 a.m., DJ Paul has got you on smooth jazz. And, of course, very sad news that we lost Peebo on this week. However, tomorrow's featured artist for Smooth Jazz Sundays will be Peebo Bryson. You don't want to miss that because, of course, that man left us with some really good music, and I mean years and years of it. So I cannot wait until tomorrow again for Smooth Jazz Sundays. And, of course, he'll be playing some of your other favorite jazz artists, but tomorrow's featured artist for Smooth Jazz Sundays will be Peebo Bryson. So make sure that you're tuned in. And if you're not going to be in town, don't worry about it because you know already that you can listen live at 1021KOKY.com. So make sure that you do that. And I hope that you've already texted your name to 501-523-1021 for your chance to win those tickets to comedian Keith Gleason and Big Rob's party, because I'm going to have to get a winner a little bit later on. So if you haven't done it, get on it. All right. Tony Green up next on KOKY. We've made it to June, which means Juneteenth is on the way. But before that, the Arkansas Big Boys get to play at the Arkansas Big Boy Toys Expo, June 13th at the Arkansas State Fairgrounds. 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TJ Hooker, Prince DJ, Little Rock Bound to perform alongside Arkansas boy JC McKellar, Keith Savage and the Weeping Band, and Big Rob himself will also be performing. 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
1: And they found me out of Little West Helena, Arkansas. 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

Miss Tony Green just ain't working out, and sometimes it bees that away. Y'all already know Joe Simon gave us that lesson long time ago. Soul Blues and Southern Soul Saturdays. Tucker, Trey Williams, Little Milton coming up. But right now, Arthur Young on Coke.